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1: Abba do dee,
0: will a reap banaza,
1: ever do a doy,
0: will a la bazini,
1: will a but, will a but,
0: sibla a doody.
2: Come here, puppet.
1: Paddle out loud.

0: Hier ist Gong 96.3 Kids.
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